came to me, bitching about how you misbehaved. He whispered in my ear and said I treat you better. I told his girl, see, we girls stick together. Tell me, who's the dumbest of the two? Who's fooling who?

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It's business. That's all it is.

0: No, ma bella bella.
1: State ascoltando Parzialmente Scremato. I wanna talk to you. The last time we talked, Mr. Smith, you reduced me to tears.

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It's a 1, 2, 3, take my hand and come with me, because you look so fine that I really wanna make you mine. Wanna make you mine. 4, 5, 6, come on and get your kicks. Now you don't need a

0: before you go, there's something I want you to have.
1: Oh, it's beautiful. But wait a minute, isn't this...
0: Yeah, yes it is.
1: But I thought the old lady dropped it into the ocean in the air.
0: Well, baby, I went down and got it for you.

The bad times in life is like a telephone. You never know when it's a go ring. But when it ring, just pick it up and receive. When you finish, put down the receiver and carry on. 'Cause the sun will always shine.

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Your fate race is played for death, into deck, punished up on evils to the deck. 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

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I settle down into the fate that never zone. Was straight and I said I flood to your merry town. 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I reconcile yourself with your inferior rhymes. And with your blood, I redecorate your material. You're nearing the words for your feet. You get the further from inferior curse. In the case, then I'm serving it. So finish it the front of love before you never heard of it. Give it a

0: Perfect assembly, it's the best way to perform. 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It's the best of the best, you couldn't test it on mic check. 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

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If you ever heard what I heard in my mind, never try, you would cry, that's a lie, you would die. I don't wanna ever come down from a high, I am in the best seat. From time and the next breed, if you're coming, come at me directly. Don't need no one to defend me. Souls in a place even I can't get to, don't fuck with the deadly. Moon waves and open seas, quick coasting overseas. 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It's a woman's world, so to speak. Pussy, you sour, never giving credit where it's due.

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Part of the day in the life you won't see. Part of the day in the life you can't be here for. It's the day in the life of OGs. Dealing with inner demons, I won't leave. 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

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If I ain't the one for you, I can't be less than

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1: Nowadays, it's all about appearance. There's so much fear, so much interference. It's gotten where it's normative to put the importance in a performative. Cultivate a void, avoiding the dark corridors. But there are stresses in the deep recesses. Needs repressions, feed ills and build pressures. Until all y'all seconds, all about second guessing. Yo. If you would only look around, you would see the mask weighs even heavier than the crown. So go from lost and found, take it off, put it down.